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There are vendor crafts, fresh food, and lots of pampering activities. I could use some pampering.

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Angry Birds inducted into the World Video Game Hall of Fame. I did not know there was a World Video Game Hall of Fame. Did you? I like to play video games, I admit it. Play a little Call of Duty. Yeah, maybe I shouldn't have said that. I'm a little bit embarrassed now that I did. But hey, what the heck? It's fun. I like it. So what?

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I happen to watch this show. I kind of like it.

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16: 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They have 600 million monthly users, 80 billion searches per month. The report found a shift from the iPad kid era to now, when parents are actually more interested in real-world adventures and hands-on activities. The global trends and insights lead at Pinterest told us families are thoughtfully designing childhoods rooted in creativity, intention, and meaningful experiences. One psychologist we spoke to said he sees this as a reflection of parents' desire to build core capacities in their children: resilience, curiosity, self-regulation, empathy. These things don't grow automatically, but are built through lived experience. I'm Dr. Sanjay Gupta, helping you live a better life.
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Magic 107.7 of Vic Edwards. Maybe you're going to the movies this weekend. Last weekend, The Devil Wears Prada 2 was number one. So maybe you want to go this weekend. Take your boyfriend. Take your husband. However, he may want to see Mortal Kombat 2, which is opening in the theaters this weekend. Yeah, that's maybe you can go to The Devil Wears Prada 2, and he can go over to Mortal Kombat 2.

Magic 107.7, Vic Edwards. It's the weekend, thank goodness. A CPR instructor in Wisconsin was saved by his students after having a heart attack during training. Talk about first-hand experience. Wow.

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1: 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Well, tomorrow is Mother's Day. We Americans are twice as likely to feel closer to mom than dad. Do you agree?

Temperatures for tonight dipping into the middle to upper 40s across northeastern Kansas. Winds stay light from the south to southwest at about 10 miles per hour and back in

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This sounds like a bad idea.

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1: 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A study reveals that Americans are four times more likely to charge their phone than apply sunscreen. Now, this is silly. This is like apples and oranges. You charge your phone on a regular basis. It's something you do all the time. Sunscreen, not so much.

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Magic 107.7 of the Edwards. A large majority of moms say being a mom is the hardest and most rewarding thing they've ever done. I would agree with that, even though I'm not a mom, but that sounds reasonable. It's different for dads, you know. We just kind of sit in the recliner, watch football, drink beer. Hopefully you don't do that. You got to get up and change the diapers at least once a week, right?

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Saw a story about fainting in public, and thinking about it, it's like, I don't think I've ever fainted, at least that I know of. I may have fainted and didn't know about it. What about you? Have you ever fainted?

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1: Temperatures for tonight dipping into the middle to upper 40s across northeastern Kansas. Winds stay light from the south to southwest at about 10 miles per hour and back into the lower 80s come Saturday. I'm KSNT 27 News Storm Track Meteorologist Ashton Rizzo. Magic.

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I'm Vic Edwards. 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You got siblings? 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

Maroon 5, I Don't Know Whatever 2. Magic 107.7. Thank goodness it's the weekend. Hope you're having a good one so far.

Magic 107.7, I'm Vic Edwards. Going on vacation next week. I will be leaving on a jet plane. That's right. I have not been on a jet since, I think, 2019. Not a big fan of flying, but it's got to be done.

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10: Sometimes you can tell a lot about what someone wants to do offline by looking at what they do online. Let me tell you about Pinterest's first parenting trend report. Pinterest is a huge platform. They have 600 million monthly users, 80 billion searches per month. The report found a shift from the iPad kid era to now, when parents are actually more interested in real-world adventures and hands-on activities. The Global Trends and Insights lead at Pinterest told us, families are thoughtfully designing childhoods rooted in creativity, intention, and meaningful experiences. One psychologist we spoke to said he sees this as a reflection of parents' desire to build core capacities in their children: resilience, curiosity, self-regulation, empathy. These things don't grow automatically, but are built through lived experience. I'm Dr. Sanjay Gupta, helping you live a better life.
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5: Temperatures for tonight dipping into the middle to upper 40s across northeastern Kansas. Winds stay light from the south to southwest at about 10 miles per hour and back into the lower 80s come Saturday. I'm KSNT 27 News Storm Track Meteorologist Ashton Rizzo. Magic

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Magic 107.7 of Edwards. A professor suspended, only suspended, after creating a fake Nobel-style award to honor himself. I like this idea. I don't have any awards. Maybe I should make my own. You know, cover the wall in the living room with my fake awards.

Magic 107.7 of Vic Edwards. I'll be back tomorrow at 10 a.m. and then I'm off on vacation all next week. I'm so excited. It's always nice to take some time off, right? Don't forget to take some time off yourself at some point. Coming up Memorial Day weekend in just a couple of weeks. That'll be good. I will see you tomorrow at 10 a.m.

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Temperatures for tonight dipping into the middle to upper 40s across northeastern Kansas. Winds stay light from the south to southwest at about 10 miles per hour and back into the lower 80s come Saturday. I'm KSNT 27 News Storm Track Meteorologist Ashton Rizzo. 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

0: 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Who was the teacher that lit a spark in you, believed in you, maybe helped you see the world in a different way? 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
11: Temperatures for tonight dipping into the middle to upper 40s across northeastern Kansas. Winds stay light from the south to southwest at about 10 miles per hour and back into the lower 80s come Saturday. I'm KSNT 27 News Storm Track Meteorologist Ashton Rizzo. 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

0: Joe Mom, she's number one, right? How about a spa day? 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
5: Platform. Temperatures for tonight dipping into the middle to upper 40s across northeastern Kansas. Winds stay light from the south to southwest at about 10 miles per hour and back into the lower 80s come Saturday. I'm KSNT 27 News Storm Track Meteorologist Ashton Rizzo. Magic.

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3: Temperatures for tonight dipping into the middle to upper 40s across northeastern Kansas. Winds stay light from the south to southwest at about 10 miles per hour and back into the lower 80s come Saturday. I'm KSNT 27 News Storm Track Meteorologist Ashton Rizzo. 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

0: them she's number one, right? 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
1: Menards. Temperatures for tonight dipping into the middle to upper 40s across northeastern Kansas. Winds stay light from the south to southwest at about 10 miles per hour and back into the lower 80s come Saturday. I'm KSNT 27 News Storm Track Meteorologist Ashton Rizzo. 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
6: Temperatures for tonight dipping into the middle to upper 40s across northeastern Kansas. Winds stay light from the south to southwest at about 10 miles per hour and back into the lower 80s come Saturday. I'm KSNT 27 News Storm Track Meteorologist Ashton Rizzo. 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
4: Temperatures for your Saturday climbing into the lower 80s across northeastern Kansas. A warm day ahead of us with winds staying from the south to southwest at about 15 miles per hour with a chance of storms rolling in for tonight. I'm KSNT 27 News Storm Track Meteorologist Ashton Rizzo. Magic.

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0: I'm John Tesh, and I just want to say thank you for joining me wherever you are listening right now. It's Intelligence for Your Life.
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2: Are you like me? Do you get overwhelmed when you wake up and you suddenly realize you've got a super busy day ahead of you? Well, experts say instead of freaking out about your to-do list, try this. While you're brushing your teeth, stand on one leg and think about what you need to tackle. Studies tell us that balancing on one leg increases blood flow to the area of the brain that controls planning, and you'll find yourself better able to focus on one item at a time and map out your day's schedule. Again, while you're brushing your teeth, you stand on one leg and think about what you need to tackle. Be careful the first time you do this. I recommend using one hand to steady yourself on the bathroom counter.
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1: I want to tell you about one of the most popular classes in high school today. It's personal finance. A majority of states now require students to take a finance class before they graduate, and some schools are even dropping traditional economics classes to make room. The shift reflects a bigger priority, teaching students practical, real-world skills, things like budgeting, credit scores, student loans, even taxes. Because today's teens are facing financial decisions earlier than ever, from choosing how to borrow for college to navigating things like side hustles to buy now, pay later apps, and even sports betting. In one high school class in Brooklyn, students are comparing college costs, estimating future salaries, and even calculating their monthly student loan payments. Experts say this kind of hands-on learning can make a real difference. Research from the Federal Reserve Bank found that students who took personal finance in school were more likely to make smarter money decisions later, like paying down debt or refinancing loans. Many adults agree. Teachers say the most common reaction they hear from parents and former students is, "I wish I had learned this in high school."
3: Magic 107 points.
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This is Intelligence for Your Life. I'm John Tesh, and if you need to brainstorm with somebody else, do it in person. So the journal Nature is reporting on this, and they say brainstorming in person sparks more original ideas than trying to do it over text or email or Zoom. And in a study, the further apart people were physically when they tried to brainstorm and collaborate, their idea generation and work output dropped significantly. The experts say it's because when we work together, we're more likely to focus on ideas and solutions and futures instead of the nitty-gritty practical details.

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Wake up with Veronica Raitt and Magic 107.7.

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2: What if the most productive thing you did today was take a 10-minute walk alone without your phone in silence? No podcasts, no phone calls, no audiobooks. It's called a thinking walk, and the science on this is solid. Psychologist Jenny Martin says even a brief walk has been shown to boost mood, lower stress, and ease anxiety and depression. Movement also increases blood flow to the brain and triggers the release of feel-good neurotransmitters like dopamine and endorphins. Put it all together, and the result is clearer thinking, a better mood, and a greater sense of calm in as little as 10 minutes. And the physical benefits? An analysis of studies involving more than 250,000 people found that each additional 1,000 steps per day was associated with a 15% reduction in a lower risk of death from any cause. That's why Martin calls walking, quote, one of the most underprescribed medicines of the 21st century. And she says we should treat it like a vitamin. It should be a non-negotiable part of your day.
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14: We are finally starting to learn more things we can do to keep our brains sharp as we age. A lot of people think crossword puzzles or Sudoku might do the trick, but the science doesn't really bear that out. What one recent study found, though, was that a certain type of brain training seems to have a significant impact on cognition as we get older. It wasn't memory or even problem-solving tasks that moved the needle. It was an interactive computer.

Temperatures for your Saturday climbing into the lower 80s across northeastern Kansas. A warm day ahead of us with winds staying from the south to southwest at about 15 miles per hour with a chance of storms rolling in for tonight. I'm KSNT 27 News storm track meteorologist Ashton Rizzo. Magic.

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2: All right, here's the latest gift from the dating site, Plenty of Fish.
3: What a great name.
4: Is it? Anyway, there are plenty of fish in the sea.
2: There it is. Singles feel a lot of pressure on a first date. The top three things daters feel pressure to be are interesting, talkative, and fun. So they also feel pressure, apparently, to lie about certain things.
4: To be more interesting.
2: So the things, I'll just seek out your opinion here, Gib. The things embellished the most are a person's hobbies and interests, like saying, yeah, I love paddleboarding, when maybe you've only tried it once. Singles also embellish their looks and dating profile pictures by editing them using filters. You know this.
4: Sure. The reality is that, you know, outside of sociopaths, most people are pretty good people. And that you want to they just want to be agreeable, and they probably would be a good, if you're attracted to each other, it's probably going to be a good fit, at least for a little while. So the stakes are not as high as we think they are, but we all want to be liked. And so we all do the things where somebody says, hey, do you like this thing? And you say, yeah, not because you're lying, not because you're trying to present subterfuge. It's because you want the person to keep talking. This happened to you once on not a date situation. You were working out and the trainer said, hey, do you watch rodeo? And you said, yes. And you've never watched rodeo in your life. But the point was not because you wanted to lie to him. It was like, I just want to hear the story.
3: I wanted to be cool. That's what it was. I thought saying that. You always bring that up.
4: Because it's funny. Oh, you watch rodeo? Yes. Yeah, no, you don't.
2: Yeah. You're listening to intelligence for your life. I guess the takeaway here is be careful lying on your first date or on your dating profile.
5: 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We also give you yesterday's favorites like this. 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
14: You know, one of the weirder things I've seen on social media lately is parents feeding their babies butter, like whole sticks of butter. They swear that it helps them feel fuller after meals and get a good night's sleep, among other things. There's actually something to this. You know, butter is full of fat, which a rapidly growing infant needs, but eating butter all the time results in, quote, boxing out other important nutrients they need as well. Spokesperson for the Academy of Nutrition and Dietetics told us she recommends half a teaspoon to a teaspoon melted and then added to a puree. Or as they get older, you can drizzle oil or melted butter over cooked vegetables, she told us. We never say just give butter by itself, and it's not the only source of fat she would recommend. Avocados, hummus, fish, they are great sources of fat as well. And also, great foods to introduce. I'm Dr. Sanjay Gupta, helping you live a better life.
15: 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A vacation? A shopping spree? A trip to the spa? You could win $5,000 for the mom in your life with our Mother's Day giveaway. 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
2: From our weight loss files, if you're trying to lose a pound or two, new research says you can dramatically boost your odds of success if you just practice self-compassion, meaning don't throw in the towel if you fall off the wagon and eat more than you intended. Because dieters who have more compassion for themselves and who accept that failure is a part of life are much more successful at losing weight than people who feel guilty or feel shame about overeating. Psychologist Dr. Charlotte Hagerman led this new study. She says it's basically about talking to yourself with the same level of kindness that you'd express to a loved one. You wouldn't shame them by saying, "What's wrong with you? Why did you eat that ice cream?" But Dr. Hagerman says that's what a lot of us do to ourselves. A lot of people think the best way to cope is to criticize themselves for not having more self-control. That, however, sends us into a negative spiral that makes us more likely to fail. So, show yourself some compassion. This study says you will bounce back from diet setbacks faster and ultimately have more success losing weight. Again, new research finding that we can dramatically boost our odds of weight loss by practicing self-compassion.
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15: Getting your heart broken can be really rough. It'll happen to most of us at some point in our lives. It's not just an emotional experience. It's a physical one, too. Often described as getting the wind knocked out of you, a knot in your stomach, trouble sleeping. I recently spoke about this with Dr. Yoram Yovel, a psychiatrist and neuroscientist. He was on my podcast, Chasing Life. Now, he told me heartbreak doesn't have to last forever. And while your inclination might be to withdraw, isolate, and shut down, it's often the opposite of what supports healing. One of the things that helps us the most is reconnecting to other people you love. And the reverse is also true, he said. If someone you care about is struggling, don't give up on them. You hold the power to comfort loved ones that are in deep physical or emotional distress. I'm Dr. Sanjay Gupta, helping you live a

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All right, my friends, it's time to answer this question here on the John Tesh program. Ready? How do you crack an egg? So some people say hitting the shell on a flat surface like a counter is less likely to rupture the yolk. That's what I do. Others think the edge of a bowl produces a stronger break. So which method do most chefs prefer and why? According to the Institute of Culinary Education, how you crack an egg does make a difference in your cooking. You want to keep as much of the shell intact as possible. You also want to keep the yolk intact, especially when you're poaching or frying eggs or making something where the whites and yolks need to be separated. This is why most chefs prefer cracking the shell flat against a countertop rather than on the edge of a bowl because it's more likely to protect the yolk. Plus, eggs aren't clean on the outside, so cracking one on the rim of a bowl can force the shell inside and could end up contaminating your ingredients with the shell's bacteria. One more argument for cracking an egg on a flat surface. It's faster since you can do multiple eggs at once.

0: benefits.
1: Temperatures for your Saturday climbing into the lower 80s across northeastern Kansas. A warm day ahead of us with winds staying from the south to southwest at about 15 miles per hour with a chance of storms rolling in for tonight. I'm KSNT 27 News Storm Track Meteorologist Ashton Rizzo. Magic.

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Magic 107.7. Good morning. Billie Eilish embracing natural aging. She says that when she grows older, she will not get cosmetic surgery. And I guess that's admirable. I don't know. She's only 22. Let's see what happens. All right.

Magic 107.7 of the Edwards, here till 3 o'clock every Saturday, 10 to 3. And throughout the morning and afternoon, I will be mentioning that I'm going on vacation next week because I am so excited. I can't wait to have a week off. Wow. We never take a week off this time of year, but we just...

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Tomorrow, of course, is Mother's Day, and there is a Mother's Day special at the Kansas Children's Discovery Center. 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Bring the kids. You're going to have a great time. Hands-on card-making crafts for the kids, and that's tomorrow, begins at 12 p.m.

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Well, the first thing that pops into my mind is the mattress. I would never buy a used mattress. A long time ago, there used to be a website that would feature pictures of mattresses thrown away on the side of the road. It's kind of funny. You know, every once in a while, you're driving down the street and you see a mattress stacked out there with the garbage. Yeah, don't pick that one up and throw it in the truck. No way.

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America's favorite planet beyond the Earth is Mars. I don't know why. Maybe because it's red. It gets the most coverage on the news, I think. I kind of like Saturn. You know what I mean? It's got the big rings around it. Pretty cool looking. Although I've never been to Mars, I've never been to Saturn either, so I don't really know for sure which one's my favorite.

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Well, the big movie at the box office last weekend was The Devil Wears Prada 2. We'll see what happens this weekend. The Michael Jackson movie was number 2. Haven't seen either.

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0: I want you, I need you, oh God. I need these beautiful things that I've got.
1: 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A new report says children are drawing on mustaches to bypass online age verification systems on social media. Hopefully, they are not using a Sharpie.

Magic 107.7 of Vic Edwards. It says here, horizontal stripes can actually make you look slimmer, not wider, according to a recent study. I did not do the study. Doesn't say anything about vertical stripes in here, so I don't know what to tell you about the vertical stripes.

Think back to your school days. Who was the teacher that lit a spark in you, believed in you, maybe helped you see the world in a different way? Now, imagine how much it would mean to them to hear how much they shaped your life. Let's celebrate those teachers. Maybe it's your kids, perhaps your grandkids. Nominate

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Don't forget to nominate your favorite teacher for the Crystal Apple Award for teaching. That's right. 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

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Do you talk on the phone in public places? The only time you should be doing this is if there's an emergency. I think that would be the only time to do this. Many

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You can still sign up to win $5,000 for Mom and the Mother's Day giveaway. Don't forget, tomorrow is Mother's Day. Do not forget.

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Jeff Bezos, founder and owner of Amazon, selling his $500 million super yacht because it's just a little bit too big. Oh, the trials and tribulations of the billionaires.

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How about a spa day? What about a vacation or a shopping spree? You can do all of that and then some when you score $5,000 to spoil mom rotten on her special day. She might even insist you get a little something for yourself. The easiest part? 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

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I've got to eat the right foods. I'm obsessed.

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Eating eggs is linked to better memory and brain function. I can't remember the last time I had eggs. Maybe if I had eggs, I could remember.

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I guess it must work if they're doing it. 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

Magic 107.7 of the Edwards. Delta Airlines eliminating free snacks and drinks on short flights. I wonder how short is short. Is like 5 hours? Seems pretty long to me. I will be flying next week. I am on vacation. Haven't been on a jet in a very long time. Kind of excited. I got to bring snacks, I guess.

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Tomorrow is Mother's Day. How dare you forget about Mom? Do not forget. And you can sign up to win $5,000 in a Mother's Day giveaway at KMA.

0: 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Who was the teacher that lit a spark in you, believed in you, maybe helped you see the world in a different way? 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
2: In recent years, scientists have really dialed up the urgency to understand PFAS, sometimes referred to as forever chemicals because of how long they take to break down. The latest study found these chemicals may be aging men in their 50s and 60s a bit faster than men who are younger or older or women of any age. Experts we talked to said the accumulation of PFAS may lower testosterone levels in men, impair sperm quality, and increase risks of testicular and kidney cancer. Women, it seems, just seem to be able to clear PFAS faster. Now, whether you're a man or a woman, trying to limit your exposure is a great idea. Three ways to do that. Filter your drinking water. Don't use non-stick cookware like Teflon, and avoid fast food packaging, which are sometimes coated with these chemicals. I'm Dr. Sanjay Gupta, helping you live a better life.
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Large majority of people say their mom spends way too much time worrying about other people. 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

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What is your favorite planet beyond Earth? Most people say Mars. I'm kind of partial to Saturn, although I've never been to Saturn or Mars, so I'm not really sure.

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Things that you should never buy used. I think the top of my list would have to be the mattress. Yeah. Kind of weird. Kind of skeevy. If there is such a word.

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I hope they didn't hand out diplomas one at a time. That would take, I don't know, about 10, 12 hours probably.

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4: A cool start to your Saturday morning with temperatures in the upper 40s to lower 50s. Highs later on this afternoon and evening, warming to the middle 80s, with a few of us possibly pushing into the upper 80s, with plenty of sunshine and scattered showers on the way for us later on tonight. I'm 27 News Storm Track Meteorologist Evan Bedron. 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

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I'm Vic Edwards. Going to be off all next week on vacation. I will be back May 18th. 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

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How about a spa day? What about a vacation or a shopping spree? You can do all of that and then some when you score $5,000 to spoil mom rotten on her special day. She might even insist you get a little something for yourself. 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

0: 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Who was the teacher that lit a spark in you, believed in you, maybe helped you see the world in a different way? 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

L. Woods fans out there. I know I'm one. Well, if you ever wondered what L was like in high school, good news for you, the prequel for Legally Blonde. Trailer's out now. You can check it out. It's going to drop on Prime July 1st.

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Word on the street is the lead singer of Journey, Arnel Pineda, says he tried to leave the band a couple of times. Having some personal struggles, says he wasn't consulted on the tour schedule. Hopefully they get that all worked out. 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

looking for something to take mom to. How about the new Hugh Jackman movie, The Sheep Detective? I would make a lot of different life choices if Hugh Jackman were involved. Maybe that's just me.